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1: What we've got here is failure to communicate. Some men you just can't reach. So you can get what we had here last week.

Why your feet are stumping and the jam is pumping. Look ahead, the crowd is jumping. 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